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6: 义
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6: まず信義が大切です。
7: 1972年，中日两国在隔绝了20多年之后，终于恢复了邦交正常化。1978年，中日和平友好条约正式签署。
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8: 那这么来说，全世界和我们建交的国家就有80多个了。
9: 总有一天啊。在这个地图上会布满了5星红旗，我们的朋友会遍布全世界。
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11: Congratulations on your re-election, sir. You represent the aspirations of the American people.
12: Thank you, Harry. We've been working together quite well. So, I was considering whether I should give you a heavier task in my government.
11: Well, sir, you know that I like a challenge.Especially if it's with the president that I respect the most.
12: Yeah. Last year, I promised to normalize China-US relations during my second term. Unfortunately, I didn't expect Japan to go faster than us, completing the normalization of their relation with China ahead of us.
11: Well, you know, sir, I have been thinking that even though we can't establish diplomatic ties with China right now,Well, we could open up some institutions that allow free communications between our two countries.
12: Yes, I've been considering this issue as well and asked Heldman to provide with a plan. So here's the report, and what do you think the solution is the more acceptable for the Chinese side?
11: Well, you know, sir, I would say that, the Chinese side would think that a representative office would be the most acceptable.
12: What makes you think so?
11: Well, when China and Japan had to establish normal economic and diplomatic relations with each other, they set up the Liao Chongzhi and the Tagasaki representative offices respectfully. This keeps the channel of communication open.
12: The standard of a representative office is too low, so do we have any other options?
11: What would you think about a liaison officer?

0: Morning, Sophie.
1: Morning. All your books are on the second floor. Nobody there.
0: The Mr. Yan may be coming here. Give me information. Let him go upstairs.
1: Okay, no problem.

0: That is a friend of Professor Liang with me.
1: Good evening.
0: Thank you. Nice to meet you.
1: Nice to meet you too. Professor Liang is waiting for you upstairs. Please come in.
0: Thank you.
1: Come in.
0: No, thanks. I'm waiting here.
1: Okay.